There's Elton John and Hold Me Closer. Hi, I'm Karen Van Zandt. I hope you're having a wonderful evening. Thanks so much for making us a part of yours. Here's Don Henley.

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It's Friday. No one, and I mean no one, is thinking about Monday at all. Let's get through the weekend first. How are you? I'm John Laurenti. Welcome. I'm on.

Are you ready for Tech Ball? If you don't know what it is, I'll tell you all about it after we hear from Boyz II Men. Right now, the song that's been number one for 16 weeks. She owns the record. It's Ella Langley, choosing Texas.

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I was playing golf earlier today with some friends, and this came up as we were sitting around after we played our round of golf. What is something that's perfectly legal

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